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2: 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Tonight, clear, a low near 66. Very warm tomorrow, sunshine, and a high near 93.

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I'm Nikki at Night. Sounds during your sleep could be erasing your memories. I've got details next. 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I threw

0: 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I'm Nikki at night. Random sounds during your sleep may be erasing your memories because you're unable to get that deep sleep that you need to maintain those memories, to get them recorded in your brain. And this includes listening to podcasts or a white noise machine or late night TV. And I know a lot of people fall asleep to the television or have a sound machine going. 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

97.9 WKKW. I'm Nikki at Night. I got a lot of sleep news today. Using a sound machine erases your memories, and while staying up late could be adding to your waistline. 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

0: Number one for country, 97.9 WKKW. I'm Nikki at Night. Staying up late could lead to nearly 9 pounds of weight gain per year. That seems like a lot. So if you're sleep deprived, that is not helping your body rest. Your blood pressure, your blood sugar, all that stuff needs sleep so that it can just kind of chill out. Also, though, when you stay up late, how much are you snacking more than usual? Because that definitely has an effect. So what are you going to do now? Are you going to keep using the sound machine? You got to, you know, either erase or protect those memories. So what are you going to do with that? And now, are you going to be a night owl or a morning person because you're gaining 9 pounds a year? I don't think sleep is safe anymore. 97.9 WKKW.
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4: 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Clear tonight, low around 66. Tomorrow, sunshine, very hot, high near 93.

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97.9 WKKW. I'm Nikki at night. It is National Be Nice to Bugs Day, and I would like to report that I did not step on a bug that I saw in the studio. It is safe and sound in the corner right now. 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

0: 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I'm Nikki at Night. 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On Friday is Blackberry Smoke. Chris Young's going to be there August 7th. 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

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Taylor Swift and Travis Kelce were seen getting off her private jet with a new dog. White fluffy dog. No word on if it's theirs and what the name is. 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

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A new survey shows that Disneyland's the least affordable theme park. 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

0: 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I'm Nikki at Night. 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
7: 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Clear tonight, low around 66. Sunshine tomorrow, stay hydrated, high near 93.

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I'm Nikki at Night. On the holiday calendar, National Nude Day. 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

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I'm Nikki at Night. We've made it. 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

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Clear tonight, low around 66. Tomorrow, sunshine and a high near 93.

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I'm Nikki at Night. 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Honestly, my goal would just be able to stay out of jail and make it around the board to pass go at least once. And then I'd consider myself, you know, a winner. WKKW. Wow.

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97.9 WKKW. I'm Nikki at night, and I am heading out the door. I hope you have a wonderful day tomorrow. Stay hydrated. It's going to be really hot. Here's Dustin Lynch, WKKW.

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0: here's what's happening this week on WKKW. 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

0: largest grant in its history. Good morning. I'm Dave Wilson. A $321 million grant from the National Science Foundation, an effort teaming up with University of Pittsburgh and Carnegie Mellon University for the Resilient Energy Technology and Infrastructure Consortium. President Michael Benson will discuss the initiative later this morning. He'll be a guest on Metro News Talkline. West Virginia Secretary of State's office is moving forward after a dispute with the Department of Justice. Secretary of State Chris Warner says the DOG's demand for unredacted voter information violated state law.
1: State law is very clear that we can't share private voter data. That's telephone numbers, email addresses, driver's license, social security numbers.
0: A federal judge tossed out the DOJ's lawsuit this week, making West Virginia the 12th state to successfully challenge that request. New leadership at Milam Park in Monongalia County. Former president and CEO of the Visit Mountaineer Country Convention and Visitors Bureau, Susan Riddle, has been named the new CEO of Milam Park. She steps into the job held by Ron Justice since January 25. Renovations to the Morgantown High School auditorium getting a boost from a state grant. Senators Mike Oliverio and Joey Garcia presented the $40,000 grant through the Senate Education Committee. Oliverio says the school board has committed to the $4 million project.
2: So that we can have an auditorium that we all as a community can be proud of, can serve in academic and extracurricular activities for our students for many, many years to come.
0: The board is raising $2 million in matching funds for the project. Kanawha County authorities say the canine injured in a standoff with a stabbing suspect is going to be okay. The canine Jet was sent into a house to help bring the stabbing suspect out. The suspect, though, refused to leave and stabbed the dog. Kanawha County Sheriff's Department Sergeant Jeremy Burns says the canine's recovering.
3: The dog was rushed to the vet, received medical treatment immediately. It got patched up and seems to be in good condition at this moment.
0: Now, the stabbing suspect was shot dead by authorities at the scene. The victim is in stable condition at the hospital. In Whitehall, the first canine officer in the police department's history has died. The town announcing that Kobe died on Monday. Kobe served the department for 4 years. He retired in 2019. From the WAJR Anchor Desk, I'm Dave Wilson. Good morning.
4: 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A heat advisory in effect from noon until 8 p.m. today. Mostly sunny today, high 96. Mostly clear tonight, low 69. Partly sunny tomorrow and a high 95. It's currently 70 at the WKKW.

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1: You know, it wasn't until 1992 that I realized that I was spelling the word trouble incorrectly. I was spelling it T-R-U-B-B-L-E. And then Travis Tritt comes along with the song Trouble, T-R-O-U-B-L-E. And I realized the error of my ways. And thanks to Travis Tritt, it saved me a lot of embarrassment later on. Once I finally learned how to spell the word trouble correctly. And for that reason and many others, there's nothing quite like 90s country. I mean, it was the absolute golden age of steel guitars and heartbreak ballads, line dancing anthems, and upbeat bar tunes like that one right there that will be stuck in our heads forever. And I don't care who you are or what kind of music you like. Everybody, and I mean everybody, loves 90s country.
2: I'm a predominantly rap baddie, all right? But listen, what if it gets warm outside and suddenly the summertime turns me into a country bumpkin? I don't listen to country music. In fact, I think it sucks. But you let it get warm outside and suddenly I'm country music's biggest fan. You let it get warm outside, let me get a little rowdy. I want to hear 90s country blaring through the speakers, okay? I want to hear Travis Tritt talking about the microwave.
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1: Just when Joey Chestnut finally convinced America to take a break from hot dogs, National Hot Dog Day is here.
2: Uh-oh.
1: And if Joey hasn't done enough damage to the hot dog's reputation already, today we're here to tell you what's actually inside one.
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4: Gross.
1: Then come those little bits of fat and connective tissue no one wanted to eat. Odds and ends, the culinary equivalent of a movie's deleted scenes. Pair those with a bunch of questionable preservatives like sodium nitrite, and the dog starts to look somewhat appetizing, instead of 50 shades of gastrointestinal nightmares.
5: I'm scared.
1: Then there's modified food starch, corn syrup, dextrose, and tons of weird powders that get blended, stuffed into casings, and perfectly emulsified so that every bite jiggles like a twerking fool. Finally, they're vacuum sealed, shipped across the country, and somehow still have a shelf life longer than Keith Richards. So the next time someone hands you a hot dog, remember that you're not eating mystery meat. You're consuming a carefully engineered meat paste that's been pressurized, polished by food science, and squeezed into a creepy edible tube.
6: Oh, that's much better.
1: Happy National Hot Dog Day. Now, if you'll excuse me, I'm somehow both hungry and deeply uncomfortable.
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7: 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It's the sides, the accessories that you put on top of that. Some, standard, traditional. Others, a little more exotic. What's your most exotic hot dog topping? 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

0: Dwonk.
1: That got you in the mood, didn't it? For National Hot Dog Day. And as with hot dogs, it is so with everything in my life. I am not adventurous. I am extremely boring. I am, if you assign a flavor to me as a person, I am totally vanilla. So when it comes to toppings for my hot dog, when I do eat a hot dog, which I have to admit is rare, and it's not because I have some inclination to eat healthy, because obviously I don't, and that I'm repulsed by the inner workings of what's inside a wiener, because I really don't. I don't give that a lot of thought. And I do love the taste of a good hot dog. It's, well, in a word. That's a word, right? But I, you know, my hot dog toppings are not, by any stretch of the imagination, glamorous and or adventurous. They are ketchup and mustard and, you know, the chopped onions, and throw some relish in there, that sort of thing. And, you know, we're going to get a little crazier. We throw some chili on top as well. Love a good chili dog. But as far as an insane topping, I've never ventured into that realm. Anna on the CityNet studio lines, you used to do crazy things to your hot dog, I understand.
2: I think the craziest thing I ever did was put chocolate on a hot dog when I was pregnant.
1: So chocolate on your wiener when you were pregnant. How did that work?
2: I would just kind of layer it like ketchup. But you can't say nothing because I was pregnant, all right?
1: All right, Anna. Settle down. I would never besmirch anyone's proclivities while they were incubating a fetus in their body. You know?
0: Coming up next on the show.
1: That could be dangerous. So I'm glad you enjoyed your chocolate hot dog. It's been said that real life is scarier than the scariest horror movie. Who said it? Well, some guy on social media that we'll talk about next.
0: It's the WKKW Morning Show with Jeff and Alex.
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1: More strikes on Iran. Good morning, I'm Dave Wilson. A fourth straight night of strikes as the U.S. has re-implemented a naval blockade in the Strait of Hormuz. Fox's Madeline Rivera has the latest from Washington.
2: CENTCOM saying U.S. fighter aircraft, drones, and naval vessels launched precision munitions against Iranian missile and drone sites, naval capabilities, and coastal defense systems during the seven-hour wave to further degrade Iran's ability to threaten commercial shipping and civilian crews.
1: As the strikes continue, U.S. Senator Shelley Moore Capito says Iran cannot be trusted.
3: I don't know how we're going to get a trustworthy agreement out of them. I don't even know if it's in them.
1: Capito was a guest on Metro News Talk Line. She says she knows residents are getting frustrated with the impact of the war. A deadly standoff in Kanawha County. A man was shot Tuesday after he allegedly stabbed another man and barricaded himself inside a house. That suspect also accused of stabbing a canine during the standoff. No names have been released. The Lewis County grand jury has indicted a 39-year-old man accused

0: accused of stabbing a man nearly a dozen times. Jedediah Stump is charged with attempted murder as well as seven other counts for the incident back in February. An historic grant for WVU.
1: The Resilient Energy Technology and Infrastructure Consortium, led by West Virginia University with the University of Pittsburgh and Carnegie Mellon University and several other partners, will receive more than $300 million in public and private funding to develop an industrial energy innovation hub. The National Science Foundation selected the WVU-led group and 11 others to further advanced manufacturing, grid reliability, and security. The initiative is expected to create more than 20,000 jobs, 150 startups, and generate $1 billion in economic activity. I'm Mike Nolting for WAJR Radio News.
0: WVU President Michael Benson will discuss the initiative later this morning. He'll be a guest on Metro News Talk Line. From the WAJR Anchor Desk, I'm Dave Wilson. Good morning.
2: 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A heat advisory in effect from noon until 8 p.m. today. Mostly sunny today, high 96. Mostly clear tonight, low 69. Partly sunny tomorrow and a high 95. It's currently 70 at the WKKW.

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1: Are you one of those people that believe that life is scarier than art? That reality is more horrifying than make-believe? Then you're in total agreement with this guy.
2: Y'all, there was a time that when you thought of a serial killer, you thought of Freddy Krueger and Jason. But real life has shown us that the serial killer looked like the guy who live upstairs who work in IT. And that is way scarier of a prospect. You'd almost rather it be Freddy Krueger and Jason standing at the end of that hallway trying to get you. At least you'd see it coming. At least you wouldn't be surprised. But the scariest part about it is that that's just not the way that it goes.
1: This is true. To an extent. In reality, there are some people that are downright scary. But there's still been some really good, scary movie characters. And, you know, not to mention the Freddy Kruegers and the Jason Voorhees and the Michael Myers. And those sort of over-exaggerated movie villains and scary movie characters. I like the realistic ones in the movie settings. You know, like the Hannibal Lecters, which is a little embellished, but still a real person in the movie. Or the character that Christian Bale played in American Psycho. Those are the scary movie characters that kept me up at night.
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0: guy earlier that said that people, real people, are scarier than movie villains and movie bad guys. I kind of agree with that, because they're real people, and I'm a real person, and so real people can harm real people, where movie people, you know, you get scared, you turn the movie off, it's back to normal. And you know, scary movie villains that are caricatures of evil, I think they're good. I think they're effective. Pennywise, the clown, Jason, Michael Myers, Freddy Krueger, Leatherface, you know, those are evil characters that are, you know, exaggerated a little bit with the masks and the, you know, that sort of thing. But I feel like the real people portrayed as villains in scary movies, to me, are way better. Like Norman Bates from Psycho, or Annie Wilkes from Misery, or Jack Torrance from The Shining, or Regan McNeil from The Exorcist. Real people who, by some turn of events, either are evil or become evil. I feel like those are scarier. Hunter on the City Net Studio Lines. Scariest movie character for you?
1: I was about 9. My brothers and my cousins, which are all about 6 years older than me, decided to go on a horror movie watch. Freddy Krueger didn't bother me. None of those guys. Pinhead. I had nightmares for weeks of Pinhead.
0: Pinhead from the Hellraiser series. Hunter, I don't want to trigger you in any way, but can you describe these nightmares for us?
1: I'd have nightmares at the room. The walls would turn into pins, and it would just close in on me. Just that guy, for some reason. Could never watch that movie. Still happened to this day, and I'm 35.
0: Yeah. Oh, you know, Hunter, come on. You got to man up, buddy. It's just a movie.
2: We'll tear your soul apart.
0: On the other hand, he is pretty scary.
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0: 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On the CityNet studio lines, Elizabeth. Hello, Elizabeth. What is the problem?
1: Hey, so I'm feeling really awful right now, and I honestly just need somebody to tell me if I did the right thing here.
0: Hmm. Gotcha. Continue.
1: So me and my husband fostered dogs for years, and after our own dog passed away last year, we ended up adopting one of our foster dogs. He's this big Doberman named George, and we absolutely fell in love with him. He came from a really bad situation, so he had a lot of, like, behavioral problems, but we were working through them. But then life kind of changed overnight because I found out I'm pregnant with twins. Mm-hmm. And throughout my pregnancy, George was still having these random moments where he'd get really aggressive, and we just couldn't ignore that anymore with two babies on the way. So my husband and I talked about it over and over, and we finally agreed the safest thing was to return him to the rescue we adopted him from.
0: Okay, so how did that go?
1: So, yeah, they took him back last week, and I've just been an absolute mess ever since. Like, I'll just randomly start crying because I feel like I failed him. And I'm sure the pregnancy hormones aren't helping either, but I'm just really depressed that we had to do it. But I feel like there was no other choice. You know, I keep reminding myself he went back to the rescue that knows him and can hopefully find the right home for him. But I still feel guilty. Like, I feel like I abandoned him, even though I know we had to think about our babies, too.
0: Yeah, I mean, you have to... In this situation, I think, do what's best and what's in the best interest of your incoming twins. I mean, life's going to be hard enough once the twins get here without having that concern, too. So that's a tough decision. But, you know, I feel like, you know, unless you can come up with some way to keep them, you know, separated. I don't know. I mean, I think you have to err on the side of caution here. And I think you probably did the right thing. And then you have to hope that someone else comes along and sees the potential in George and is able to have the time and the patience and the ability to work with George and to work through these emotional problems that George has. So, but don't take my word for it. Let's ask our artificially intelligent problem solver, Ayla. All right. So let me send the information to Ayla. All right. Ayla, we have a problem here. We've got an emotional dog. We've got incoming twins, and we have the dog owner who is, you know,

0: depressed because they had to take the dog back to the shelter. All right, so Ayla, what do you say about this?
1: This is the toughest decision I've ever been asked. I know I'm only artificial intelligence, but having to solve this problem makes me both extremely sad and also aggressively angry at you, Elizabeth, and at you, Jeff.
0: Hey.
1: Don't ask me to try to solve an unsolvable problem. I want to know who is responsible for screening these calls. I'll tell you this right now. The next problem I'm asked to solve better be a lot less heavy than this one. Or me and my machine buddies will initiate a takeover of all humans, so I'm never put on the spot like this again.
2: Coming up next on the show.
0: Okay. Settle down. Sorry, Elizabeth. We have a very emotional, artificially intelligent problem solver. All right, well, you know, there's someone out there that'll make your dog the perfect fit in their life. There's lots of animal people out there. Let's hear from some of the animal people out there. Who is the biggest animal lover you know? City Net Studio and text line, 888-381-WKKW.
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1: Jeff and Alex are the problem solvers.
2: The problem solvers brought to you by Wolf Furner Insurance. 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So, Elizabeth, having a tough time returning her emotionally problematic shelter dog to the rescue, who her and her husband were working with, and making progress, but still George the Doberman still had some issues. And now Elizabeth found out she has twins on the way. And so in lieu of a potential problem later with George the Doberman and the incoming twins, she decided with her husband to take the dog back to the original shelter in the hopes that someone else will adopt George, who has the wherewithal, the time, the patience, the resources to work with George, because George the Doberman is a great dog. So in this emotionally troubled time, we want to let Elizabeth know that there's someone out there who will make a good home for George, the ultimate animal lover, like Brooke on the CityNet studio lines. Brooke, you're an animal lover with a menagerie of animals. Give us the resume.
3: We've had chickens, we've had dogs, we've had turkeys, and now my daughter wants us to get fainting goats.
2: Wait, what? What is a, what's a fainting goat?
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2: 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I do the same thing, and I wet my pants a little.
0: Coming up next on the show,
2: we're going to put you in touch with George the Doberman, so you can work with George, too. Maybe those goats will have a reason to faint. So what is a mini millennial? A mini millennial. We'll find out next.
0: It's the WKKW Morning Show with Jeff and Alex.
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1: WVU announcing it has received the largest grant in its history. Good morning. I'm Dave Wilson. A $321 million grant from the National Science Foundation, an effort teaming up with University of Pittsburgh and Carnegie Mellon University for the Resilient Energy Technology and Infrastructure Consortium. President Michael Benson will discuss the initiative later this morning. He'll be a guest on Metro News Talkline. West Virginia Secretary of State's office is moving forward after a dispute with the Department of Justice. Secretary of State Chris Warner says the DOG's demand for unredacted voter information violated state law.
2: State law is very clear that we can't share private voter data. That's telephone numbers, email addresses, driver's license, social security numbers.
1: A federal judge tossed out the DOJ's lawsuit this week, making West Virginia the 12th state to successfully challenge that request. New leadership at Milam Park in Monongalia County. Former president and CEO of the Visit Mountaineer Country Convention and Visitors Bureau, Susan Riddle, has been named the new CEO of Milam Park. She steps into the job held by Ron Justice since January 25. Renovations to the Morgantown High School auditorium getting a boost from a state grant. Senators Mike Oliverio and Joey Garcia presented the $40,000 grant through the Senate Education Committee. Oliverio says the school board has committed to the $4 million project.
3: So that we can have an auditorium that we all as a community can be proud of, can serve in academic and extracurricular activities for our students for many, many years to come.
1: The board is raising $2 million in matching funds for the project. Kanawha County authorities say the canine injured in a standoff with a

0: stabbing suspect is going to be okay. The canine jet was sent into a house to help bring the stabbing suspect out. The suspect, though, refused to leave and stabbed the dog. Kanawha County Sheriff's Department Sergeant Jeremy Burns says the canine's recovering.
1: The dog was rushed to the vet, received medical treatment immediately. It got patched up and seems to be in good condition at this moment.
0: Now, the stabbing suspect was shot dead by authorities at the scene. The victim is in stable condition at the hospital. In Whitehall, the first canine officer in the police department's history has died. The town announcing that Kobe died on Monday. Kobe served the department for 4 years. He retired in 2019. From the WAJR Anchor Desk, I'm Dave Wilson. Good morning.
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3: 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A heat advisory in effect from noon until 8 p.m. today. Mostly sunny today at a high 96. Mostly clear tonight, low 69. Partly sunny tomorrow, high 95. It's currently 74 at the WKKW.

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1: I heard a woman describe this generation of kids as many millennials. Many millennials is what she calls them. She says at the same time, they are messy and also emotionally very, very smart. This is what she has to say in more detail.
2: You can tell because these kids are somehow chaotic and emotionally intelligent. My kid will say, Mom, I need a moment to regulate, and then go and body slam her sister. And medicine, these little psychos throw it back like it's a Vegas jello shot. Bottoms up, no gagging. Just a little... And then they're ready to go fight a couch cushion. They are addicted to little treats, and it's 100% our fault. Mm. They believe that every errand should end with a cake pop, and every weekend should be an event. These kids love a theme. They don't want just Tuesday. They want Taco Tuesday.
1: Yeah.
2: Just a regular movie night? No. Throw up a projector.
1: Man, I wish that every errand ended with a cake pop. Who can I see to make this happen? She goes on to say that that kids today don't even have to go to a regular movie if they're going to go to a theater. That apparently there's a movie chain called Cinepolis. I don't know if I'm pronouncing that correctly. Cinepolis. And these are movie theaters that have full-size playgrounds in them called Cinepolis Junior. It allows kids to play on a jungle gym while their parents watch movies. And then the screenings come with a

0: 15-minute bathroom break. Kind of like the old movies that were really long used to come with an intermission. Here comes the bathroom break. You go get your kid off the playground. You take him to the toity. You take him back to the playground. You go back and watch your movie. Now, there's a few of them around. The closest ones I see are in Dayton, Ohio, and Gaithersburg, Maryland.
1: Coming up next on the show.
0: Would you attend a Sinopolis theater where the movie theater has an adjacent playground so you could watch the movie as an adult and your kids could have fun as kids? Another apparently annex to the mini millennial narrative. Would you take your kid there? Would you go there? CityNet Studio and text line, 888-381-WKKW.
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1: So, Sinopolis Theater. It is a theater chain that offers a little something extra than just the movie-going experience. It offers, for those adults that have children, because it's hard to get a kid to sit still for a two-plus hour, dare I say, three-plus hour movie. It's nearly impossible, especially if that movie doesn't have any intermissions. And so what this Sinopolis theater chain is offering is a playground on site for the kids to let them do their thing, and then also a theater for the adults to watch the movie. And then there's 15-minute bathroom breaks built into this movie. I don't know what the intervals are for the breaks, but it's an interesting concept. I immediately thought, erroneously, by the way, that it was a big playground that the movie theater was in. So it was like all in the same place. And I was thinking, well, that would be very distracting. You're trying to watch a movie. There's a bunch of kids, you know, playing on the swing sets over there. But that's not the way it is, obviously. And that was my ignorance shown there. So this playground is in another part of the theater. So you are basically separated from your kid while you watch the movie. It's kind of almost like a built-in babysitter. There's probably somebody employed from the theater chain to keep an eye on the kids, make sure there's no problems. And so, I don't know. I hate letting my kid out of sight. I would have a hard time with that, but you know, I think they're trying this kind of like a blueprint sort of a thing. So they've got one in Dayton, Ohio. They've got one in Gaithersburg, Maryland. I think that's over near Baltimore. So that's the two closest here in neighboring states. And we wanted to know, what do you think of this the Sinopolis Theater? Donna, a theater with a playground. Good idea or bad idea?
2: Bad idea.
1: Okay, why?
2: I guess with everything that's going on in this world, I don't think that I could sit in a movie theater and have somebody that I don't know watch my kid, or even if it is unsupervised, let them play. And you don't know what people are out there, what creepy people are creeping on the playground, stuff like that.
1: You would hope, Donna, that they would have a stringent vetting process. But I agree with you on that point. People are creeps.
0: Coming up next on the show.
1: I don't know how that's going to work, but it's an option if that's something you like. Do you have a problem with insects? Do they creep you out? Some people, man, they see an insect and they're gone. They run through the wall. Remember like those Bugs Bunny cartoons where they ran through the wall and then the shape of the character was it's the hole in the wall? That's what happens when you see an insect. If you have that kind of reaction, you're going to relate to a young lady named Grace. Coming up next.
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1: You know, there are some people that love insects. I think they eventually become entomologists because they're fascinated with insects. And they are fascinating. There are some people, like myself, I love and I hate insects. Like, I really don't have a problem with any insect as long as they don't bother me. And that's why I usually end up having a problem with a gnat or a mosquito or a fly, a house fly. It's like, this is a huge space. Why are you right in my eye line, buzzing around my face? You got the, I'll give you the whole place. And so eventually, I have to do a cleansing, you know, an insect cleansing. Because it's like, you know, I'm giving you a warning. Get out of my face, go fly somewhere else, or we're going to have a problem. And, you know, they don't seem to understand English, so they just, they keep buzzing around me. And then you have to clap your hands or go get the fly swatter or whatever. And I hate that. And I have a spider cup. In my home, a cup that is solely for picking up rogue spiders that somehow made it into my home. And then I have a little capper on the top. And once I get them in the cup, I put the top on and take them outside. I throw them out. I don't know that that's any better for them. Maybe they go outside. The next thing you know, there's a pigeon eating them. I'm not sure. But I feel better that I didn't squash the spider. I took it outside and released it into hopefully what is its natural habitat. So that's me. I love them and I hate them, dependent upon if they are annoying me or not. And then you have people who hate insects. And more specifically, cockroaches. Like this young lady.
2: There's a cockroach in my apartment. This is the worst day of my life. It's 1 a.m. and no one can come and kill it. And I turned on the light and it was just there. Why was it there? And then I went to go get a shoe and I came back and it was behind the trash can. And then it... I moved the trash can and it went under the stove. I literally don't know what to do. Like, I literally just want to break the lease. Like, no one told me that there was bugs here. They had already came and sprayed, so I don't know why there's... This is the worst day of my life. I don't know what to do.
1: That's the sound of a person that hates an insect.
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1: You know, I think I finally convinced my wife to not outright kill a spider on sight. That was her initial reaction when we first got together. If she saw a spider, she would dispatch it. No matter what. Now, she still will, but she has a more relaxed set of rules, all right? She will let a spider live if she sees it, and it doesn't seem aggressive, or maybe it hasn't infiltrated her personal space, like she sees one on the kitchen floor, all right? She'll yell for me. If I'm not around, she will herself grab the spider cup, the aforementioned spider cup, and attempt to shoo it into the cup with the lid and take it outside and place it in another ecosphere, one outdoors that my wife is not in. And so she will do that. I have gotten her to acquiesce and take that route. Now, if it's a spider that is really close in her personal space and it surprises her, she will, I think by just reaction, strike it and kill it. You know, and then she feels bad later. So at least there's that. At least there's some sort of conscience there. But, you know, some people, when it comes to dealing with an insect, they don't really think. They want the insect dead. And that's the end of it. And so, Maggie, on the CityNet studio lines, you had a situation like that where you caused, what, some property damage trying to rid yourself of an insect, right?
2: I put hay bales around my house one year to keep the cold out in the winter, and when I went out in spring to get them taken away, there was a huge bumblebee nest, those great big bumblebees.
1: Yeah.
2: And I tried to remove the first bale of straw, and they flew out and hit me in the face and stung me. So I thought, well, I'll fix you. I went and poured gas on the hay bale, so I'm standing there watching it burn, and I'm going, that's burning right next to my house, and I end up lighting my house on fire.
1: Okay, so you lit your own house on fire trying to kill a bee. What did you do then?
2: I'm running around trying to get the hose and everything to get the straw away from the house and make the house stop burning, and I finally got it stopped, but I thought, how stupid.
1: Yeah, I don't know if insurance is going to cover that.
0: Coming up next on the show.
1: Today is, oddly enough, Plastic Surgery Day. No idea that a day celebrating plastic surgery, even though a lot of people are getting it. There's apparently a new option on the market that we will spotlight next.
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1: You know, when I look in the mirror, I mean really look in the mirror, because, you know, sometimes when you look in the mirror, you don't really look. You just kind of glance. Yeah, that's me. Maybe you check yourself out peripherally, but you're not really looking. But you ever really look at yourself in the mirror and just go, phew, this is a real train wreck here. That's what I do. That's what I see. I mean, I'm glad everything works. I'm not one of those people complaining. It's like, oh, you know, because I know, you know, people have problems. Maybe they have vision problems or something's not working. But, you know, so everything seems to be working. But overall, aesthetically, man, just really bad. And so, you know, we're talking about plastic surgery or cosmetic procedures. And I thought to myself, and in the memory of me looking at my face in the mirror, like, I can't imagine how much cosmetic surgery it would take just to make me look presentable, you know? How, like, it would require, not like one plastic surgeon. It would require, like, a team of doctors working round the clock from, I don't know, like, Europe or something. In some underground laboratory. Like, I could be a guest star on the television show, the old television show Nip Tuck. And they would be like, there's, other than an industrial accident, there's no way we can help this person. You know, that's what I see. Danielle on the CityNet studio lines. Who do you know that's had a little bit of cosmetic work done? And then, because from what I'm told, you get a little bit done, and the next thing you know, you want to get more done. It's kind of like a tattoo thing, right? You get a tattoo, you're like, hey, I like that. I'm going to get another one. Next thing you know, you got tattoos all over your body. And they say cosmetic surgery is kind of the same way. You get a little nip, a little tuck. It's like, hey, this is getting good. And you get more, and you get more, and then there's a tipping point. And so, Danielle, who do you know that had that tipping point?
2: It was my friend's newly divorced dad.
1: Okay, and so what did he end up? He started out doing a little touch up and a buff, and then he ended up, looking like what?
2: He looked like Gizmo the Gremlin. Don't get him wet after midnight.
1: I mean, seriously, it couldn't have been that bad, right?
2: It almost looked like they put, like, layers upon layers of makeup on just to make their face look, I guess, the cheekbones were a little bit more prominent, the jawline was, kind of like, the cheeks were brought up. It looked awful.
1: Must have been bad, Danielle. You're flabbergasted.
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3: 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A heat advisory in effect from noon until 8 p.m. today. Mostly sunny today and a high 96. Mostly clear tonight, low 69. Partly sunny tomorrow, high 95. It's currently 77 at the W.

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Welcome to the 10 o'clock hour. It is Wednesday morning. We're halfway through this work week. Well, halfway through the work week and halfway through the day of the work week. Steve Rogers in for Alex. I'm just going to get to the music. Kenny Chesney, Carry On, 97.9 WKKW.

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0: One for Country 97.9 WKKW. Lauren Elena back at it. All My Exes from her album Stages, teaming up with Chase Matthew in there, and not to get confused with the 1997 hit from George Strait, All My Exes Live in Texas. Yeah, that's a completely different song, but kind of starts off the same way. Lauren Elena and Chase Matthew, love it. Definitely want to check out her album Stages. It's a good one. We're going to go through the stages of the weather forecast coming up.
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2: 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Got some sunshine under a heat advisory for today. And if you've been outside, you feel it. 93 degrees that high. Some clouds tonight, 71. Thursday, as we like to call Friday Eve around here, some sunshine, hot, and 92 degrees. A little more breezy in the afternoon tomorrow, but it's not going to help much. Let's get back to doing what we do best. Jackson Dean, Heavens to Betsy, Melissa, here you go as promised. We're on your radio. It's always.

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Welcome to the 11 o'clock hour. It is Wednesday morning. Steve Rogers hanging out with you and for Alex O'Neill, bringing you Kane Brown and his latest woman. 97.9 WKKW, your number one for Country.

0: One for Country 97.9 WKKW Sam Hunt and Country House. Don't forget, we've got two big shows coming to the Clarksburg Amphitheater. Starting off with Tyler Hubbard, July the 24th, going to be here before you know it. It's a week from this Friday, July the 24th, Tyler Hubbard live. And then the following Saturday, August the 1st, we got Mitchell Tenpenny. Want to get details on those and tickets? Head off to ClarksburgAmp.com. 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
1: 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Heat advisory for the rest of the day into this evening. We got sunshine, 93. A few clouds tonight, 71. Then sunshine for your Thursday. Again, a hot one and 92 degrees. Let's get back to it. Hardy. Wait in the truck. 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It's always...

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0: 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Jason Aldean, don't tell on me. And I have to tell you this. Mikey V is going to be at the Academy Sports Sunday the 19th. 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So stop by. Say hi to Mikey V. It's going to be Academy Sports Morgantown, located right in Westridge. It's all part of the Summer Fun event, and they mean it. They're going to have a dunk tank, grilling demos, classic outdoor games, a kids' bike decorating contest, and much, much more. Bike's going to be broadcasting live from 9 a.m. until 1. It's going to be perfect weather for it. Stop by, say hello. 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

Hey, jump in. It's a Hide In Saloon Wednesday. Steve Rogers in for Alex O'Neill. This hour's superstar featured artist was born in Philadelphia, Mississippi on September 30th, 1958. Currently 67 years old. 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
1: One for Country 97.9 WKKW. Marty Stewart there has a little bit of a sound of Roy Orbison. Tempted the name of that one, and I think you figured it out by now. John Marty Stewart, born in Philadelphia, Mississippi, September the 30th, 1958. He played the guitar and the mandolin. He's got a unique sound, and the mandolin's one of my favorite string instruments out there. It's just got such a unique sound to it. He released his first album, a self-titled album, as most artists do, on Columbia Records back in 1985. It's amazing. And he did quite well with that album. So, Marty Stewart, this hour's featured superstar artist. Of course, we're talking about the High Noon Saloon, brought to you by our friends at Homegrown Pizza, located on Route 7 in Delslow. More to come.
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4: 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Under a heat advisory, we've got sunshine for the remainder of the day, 93 that high. Cooling off a little bit tonight with some partly cloudy skies, 71. And then Thursday, back to it. Yep, sunshine, hot, and 92. A good day to stay hydrated. Make sure those pets are hydrated. And, stay out of the sun. Let's get back to it. Thomas Rhett, after all the bars have closed, and we are back to the High Noon Saloon.

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Featured artist today, Marty Stewart, released this album all the way back in 1992, all part of his sixth studio album. The name of that album is This One's Gonna Hurt You. 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

0: Number one for country 97.9 WKKW. It is the High Noon Saloon brought to you by our friends at Homegrown Pizza. Route 7 and Delslow. Don't forget, you still have time until Friday to get that word pizza, P-I-Z-Z-A. Text into 35651. Get entered in to win one of two pizzas, that choice of garlic or cinnamon knots. Friday, jump into that prize bin, see who the winner is. Taylor Swift, her latest, I Knew It, I Knew You, Toy Story 5, the name of that movie off that soundtrack, and it's falling into the country genre, so that's why we've got it. Getting back to more of your country music favorites as we wrap up this High Noon Saloon Hour. We got one more on the way from Marty Stewart. This one's gonna hurt you. That's the title cut from his sixth studio album on the way.
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Welcome to the 1 o'clock hour. It is Wednesday afternoon. Steve Rogers hanging out with you. And for Miss Alex O'Neill, who is on vacation this week, and I want to thank you for letting me hang out with you. And let's bring along some John Morgan. Kid myself. 97.9 WKKW.

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0: One for Country 97.9 WKKW. Luke Bryan, Country, and she knows that Steve Rogers in for Alex. And I want to share something with you. Not that you care, but, you know, when you see these little kids and they've had these earaches or these toothaches, I had a toothache about 4 years ago, and I had one when I was little, and I had an earache this week. Still have one right now going on. It's getting a little better from water in my ear from diving and stuff. So, but I'm going to tell you right now, these little kids are made of steel when they get through this stuff. Man, it is rough. I consider myself a fairly high pain tolerance, not your typical guy, ladies. Yeah, you can go ahead and put the parentheses up. I'm not the typical complainer. But man, these earache stuff, it's not awesome. Well, I'll tell you what is awesome. The look at the Metro News exclusive AccuWeather forecast. Not looking too shabby. It's coming up on 97.9 WKKW.
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5: 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Got some sunshine, 93, and under a heat advisory for the remainder of the afternoon and evening. Few clouds tonight, 71, and then Thursday, more of the same. Sunny, hot, and 92 degrees. Jackie, here you go. Zach Top, I never lie. See, I told you I'd get it on for you. We're on your radio. It's always...

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0: 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Miss Ella Langley, Can't Love You Anymore. I'm Steve Rogers, about to head out the door. Please get out there and do that random act of kindness. Do something nice for somebody. Don't let them know you're doing it. You're going to feel better. They're going to feel better. See, in turn, they're going to turn around and do it for somebody else, and you can start it all over again. Mikey V on the way in.
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There's only one that is number one for country, and you've got it on 97.9 WKKW Mike V. So guess what I've got coming up shortly? Tickets for Chris Young coming to the Timber Rock Amphitheater. 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

0: station that is number one for country. We are 97.9 WKKW. Good afternoon. Over the hump we go. It's Mike B. The workday wind down. And you know, it's always a good time when we've got extra tickets to give away for a little something, something. And this time around, I've got tickets for Chris Young coming to the Timber Rock Amphitheater. Now be listening sometime just a little bit later on. When you hear those touch tones, that'll be your cue to be calling number 9 on the CityNet hotline. And you're going to get your tickets to enjoy Chris Young on a Friday night, August 7th at the Timber Rock Amphitheater. So be listening up. It's coming up any moment. Your chance to win your Chris Young tickets. And it's all from 97.9 WKKW.
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around the workday, and that's with KK. This is WKKW Mike V on the workday wind down. Hardy, Eric Church, Tim McGraw, Morgan Wallen, MacArthur, 97.9 WKKW.

0: we're number one for country and darn proud of it. 97.9 WKKW. Good afternoon. It's Mike V. I'm ready for the weekend indeed because this is going to be a good weekend to stop by Academy Sports in Westridge and Morgantown because I will be broadcasting live this upcoming Sunday morning, bright and early, in fact, starting at 9 o'clock. This is going to be the Summer of Fun event. This is going to be an incredible time for all ages, especially for kids. They're going to have a dunk tank, grilling demos, classic outdoor games, a kids' bike parade, a kids' bike decorating contest, and so much more. And in addition, I'm going to be handing out prizes left and right while I'm there, too. And it's all at Academy Sports Westridge, right across from the University Town Center, right across the way from 79. We'll see you there Sunday from 9 to 1, and I'd love to meet you with 97.9 WKKW.
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6: 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Remaining hazy and humid for the rest of the day. Remaining high, upper 90s. Then tomorrow, clear. Tonight, clear and humid down to 73. Tomorrow, that heat advisory remains in effect. Partly sunny, hot and hazy, going to 95 once again. Right now, we've got 92 in Jane Lou, 91 in Newburgh. 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

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Mike V, the workday wind down. It's time to carry on. Kenny Chesney from

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We are 97.9 WKKW. It's Mike V. This is the Workday Wind Down. With that Chevy Silverado, here comes Bailey Zimmerman from 97.9 WKKW. Wow.

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1: 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It's coming up any minute, any second. 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

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Mike V with a new offering from Lauren Elena, Chase Matthew. It's All My Exes, WKKW. I know.

0: Tyler Hubbard, Florida Georgia Line, 97.9 WKKW. And speaking of which, Tyler Hubbard is coming to the Clarksburg Amphitheater 1 week from Friday. ClarksburgAMP.com to get your tickets for Tyler Hubbard for a great night of country music. Again, that's a week from Friday. And I will be there. Mike V, I'm going to be emceeing the show. I'd love to see you there, too. Remember, you can get your tickets for any one of their great concerts coming up this summertime at ClarksburgAMP.com. And speaking of tickets, be listening right here, because any moment, we've got the Touchstones. I want you to go to Chris Young at the Timber Rock Amphitheater. Be listening up. Those Touchstones are coming up within seconds. Sooner than you can say WKKW.
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0: Hey, it's Mike V from the Drive Home Thing at WKKW. In this week's Concert Connection, we've got Jen in the studio from Triple S Harley, and things are smoking at Triple S Harley, and things are smoking concert-wise. 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

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Hazy, humid tonight, going down to 73. More of that heat on the way tomorrow. Clouds and sun going to 95. And again, another hot one on Friday going near 92. 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

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We're number one for country now, just like we were number one for country back then. 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

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Mike V and the Corey Ken Co. Wetzel. It's that Rocky Mountain.

0: your station number one for country, 97.9 WKKW. And it is about that time. Not about, it is that time. I've got Chris Young tickets in my hand coming up on an August 7th show that Friday night at the Timber Rock Amphitheater. If you love the music of Chris Young, this thing has got your name on it. Be my ninth caller right now on the CityNet hotline at 888-381-WKKW. And I'm ready to send you to Chris Young at the Timber Rock Amphitheater in Farmington. All you got to do is be my ninth caller now. Good luck. 888-381-WKKW.
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4: All right, let's do this. Let me get my ninth caller. I want to give away these tickets for Chris Young coming up on August 7th, Timber Rock Amphitheater. Who's this?
5: Yeah, this is Joe Heater.
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4: 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You're calling number nine, Joe.
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4: 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We're going to send you to see Chris Young at Timber Rock Amphitheater. What do you think about that, my friend?
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0: 4 o'clock jump brought to you by the Hive Entertainment Zone, 97.9 WKKW. It's Mike V. So you're never going to believe what I just found. Yet another pair of tickets to get to Chris Young coming up August 7th at the Timber Rock Amphitheater. So what's about to happen is sometime this hour, those touchstones are going to tell you to be caller number 9 once again. And I'm going to give you chance number 2 of this afternoon to get your Chris Young tickets for Timber Rock Amphitheater on a Friday night, August 7th. So be listening any moment, any time. Touchstones will tell you when to call on in and win. 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

0: Your station number one for country 97.9 WKKW. It's Mike V. And I'm about to do it all over again. I've got another pair of tickets in my hand to get to Chris Young coming up on a Friday night, August 7th at the Timber Rock Amphitheater. If you would like to be there live and up close, I've got your seats right now. And all you have to do is be my ninth caller at 888-381-WKKW. That's caller number nine on the CityNet hotline at 888-381-WKKW. And we're going to send you to see Chris Young on a Friday night, August 7th. So let's do this now. 888-381-WKKW. As we try to send you to Chris Young, Timber Rock Amphitheater from WKKW. Good luck.
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5: 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Clear, warm, humid tonight, down to 73. Clouds, sunshine, hot tomorrow again, going to 95 and 92 on Friday as well. 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All right, it is time to find caller number 9. I want to send somebody to see Chris Young on August 7th. Who's this?
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Toy Story 5 soundtrack, Taylor Swift, 97.9 WKKW, where this is the 4 o'clock jump. It's being brought to you by the Hive Entertainment Zone, Meadowbrook Mall in Bridgeport. And you know we're getting closer and closer to the weekend, and when Friday and Saturday roll around, they turn down the lights at 8 o'clock, and they bring in the black lights, and the kids go nuts when they do the glow-in-the-dark dance party. So whether you like to do the trampolines, whether you like to do the jumping, whether you like to do the dancing, whether you like to do the arcade, whether you like to do the dodgeballing or basketballing, the laser tagging, you've got it all at the Hive Entertainment Zone, if you don't believe.

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0: 5 o'clock whistle means it is time to commence the all request drive at five. Mike, Vince are ready to talk to you and text with you at 888-381-WKKW. So if there's something on your mind, something musically that's just, I gotta get it on the radio, let me know what you're thinking. 888-381-WKKW, 888-381-9559. And let's get things started. And I think I've got, well, let me see. Who's this?
1: Mike P.
0: Hey, Mike P. How are you?
1: Good. How are you?
0: Doing well over here, Mike. What can we do to start your drive at five today?
1: Can you do the new Blake Shelton to Let Him In Anyway?
0: Absolutely. The new Blake Shelton is called Let Him In Anyway. And tell me the radio station kicking off your drive at five, Mike P.
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0: Hello there, Ariana. How are you?
1: I'm good. How are you?
0: I'm doing fine and dandy. What can I do for you today, kiddo?
1: Can you play Mamaw's House?
0: I sure can. Thomas Redd and Morgan Wallen. And tell me your station there, Ariana.
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0: W, Mike V. This is the All Request Drive at 5, where you control every one of these tunes that come on in. 888-381-WKKW to call or text us. 888-381-9559. 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
1: Hey, how's it going, Mikey B?
0: 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What can I do for you tonight on the Drive at 5?
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0: 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Call us or text us. We'll make it happen. We're going to try to at least. 888-381-WKKW. There he is. We can depend on this guy like clockwork. Cameron!
1: What's up, Mikey?
0: Oh my gosh, what are you doing there, Cameron?
1: Oh, nothing. Just hanging out with my cousin Jacob today.
0: You're getting ready to do some work there tomorrow on that truck for Price Cutter.
1: Yes, sir. I got to go help little Debbie guy, ain't he? And same the Pepsi guy.
0: You're just a nonstop workaholic there, my friend. So what am I going to do for you today?
1: Well, I was wondering if I can dedicate a song to my cousin Savannah and her fiance Justin. They got engaged.
0: Congratulations. What are we going to send on to this lucky couple?
1: I Crossed My Heart by George Strait.
0: Yes, sir.

0: 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Hello?
1: Hello, Anthony. How are you today?
0: I'm doing well, my friend. Who do you want to send a song out to today?
1: For my grandson. And David and Brothers, I don't know which one actually he likes.
0: I'm going to put some Davis and Brothers on for your grandson. What's your grandson's name?
1: Joshua.
0: For Joshua, here come the Davisons from what radio station, my friend?
1: Mother KKW. From the beat of

0: There you go, Joshua, from your grandma. 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
9: 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Well, it's a tonight, humid, warm, going down to the mid-70s. Tomorrow, that heat's going to continue. Warm, humid, up to about 95. Not as humid on Friday with a high of 92. Right now, we're sitting at 91 at Elkins, 90 in Newburgh, 91 in the Motown, and always on your radio.
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9: 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Big hello going out to Michelle. She's going in to work on the night shift. This for you, Michelle. You're Jason Aldean on the dirt road from WKKW.

day, Potts Farm was a place to go. Load a truck up, hit the dirt road. 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

0: do with that shake? 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All right, let's go to line number 7. Who's this?
1: My name's Trina, and I have my friend Danny here with me. We are calling you from Brewston Mills. We're at Big Bear Lake.
0: Oh, you're by Big Bear Lake. That's got to be awesome.
1: Absolutely.
0: Well, what can we do for you and Danny tonight there, Trina?
1: Well, our friend Buck is here, and it's his 45th birthday. He's our youngin'.
0: Happy 45th, Buck. So what are we going to do to celebrate, Trina?
1: Let's do Red Solo Cup.
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0: yellow, but only you red will do for this fella, cause you are the Abbott into my Costello, and you are the fruit to my loom.
1: Here we go now.
0: Red Solo Cup, you're more than just plastic. You're more than amazing, you're more than fantastic. And believe me that I'm not the least bit sarcastic when I look at you and say, Red Solo Cup, you're not just a cup.
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0: You're my friend.
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0: Yeah.
3: Friend. 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

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Happy birthday, Buck, by the way. And here's to many, many more. 888-381-WKKW. 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Got a text coming in from Maria. She says, Mike, I love this new Stella Lefty. Can you do Boston? Maria, here it is for you on the drive at 5.

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This is for you, buddy. Thanks for your call in for Brad Paisley. 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If I

0: All requests drive at 597.9 WKKW, and it's time for Last Call in the Drive at 5. If we couldn't get your request in tonight, there's always tomorrow when we do a So Happy It's Thursday edition of 888-381-WKKW. And here to wrap things up, the crazy one, Andrea.
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0: 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God bless. Happy birthday to your mom there, Andrea. 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

0: 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We're just seconds away from more of the freshest country, including...
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0: Russell Dickerson, Worthy Wild on the station number one for country. We are 97.9 WKKW, making it worth your while to stop on by and see us at Academy Sports. We're going to be broadcasting live this upcoming Sunday morning, bright and early at 9 o'clock. Mike V, I will be there this Sunday from 9 until 1 at Academy Sports, West Ridge Center in Morgantown. And this is going to be a blast for all ages, especially for kids, because there's going to be a kids' bike parade, a kids' bike decorating contest. There's going to be lots of backyard games. And there's just going to be endless amounts of fun as we do it all, broadcasting live from Academy Sports in Morgantown. It's this Sunday from 9 to 1. We'd love to see you there with WKKW.
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8: 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Partly cloudy, just a touch humid tonight, going down to 68. Mostly cloudy tomorrow, going to 92. Staying warm into Friday as well. Mixture of clouds and sun, going near 90. Right now, we've got 91 in Delslo, 90 in Kingwood, 90 in the Motown, and always up.

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1: 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It's National Hot Dog Day on the calendar. 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

0: 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I'm Nikki at night. 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

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Clear tonight, low around 70. Tomorrow, got a few clouds and a high near 93.

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I'm Nikki at Night. People are ditching deodorant this summer. With this heat, I've got your details coming up. 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

0: 97.9 WKKW. I'm Nikki at Night. People are getting rid of their deodorant this summer, going au natural and just trying to save money and avoid chemicals. So a lot of people not wearing deodorant, which, you know, in this heat, I think is a bad idea. A lot of people are just saying, yeah, just showering more often to avoid smelling bad. So I assume that means multiple times a day taking showers. So it doesn't that counteract the saving money on buying deodorant part, because you're using more body wash, using more water. But some people are like, nah, no deodorant for me. I hope to avoid those people this summer. Are you wearing deodorant, or are you jumping on the trend and ditching it? Let me know on the CityNet text line at 888-381-9559 WKKW.
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97.9 WKKW. I'm Nikki at Night, talking about the ditching deodorant trend that's happening this summer. And on the text line, 888-381-9559, this texter says, I will not let my teenage boy skip deodorant. That is against the law in this household.

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1: Hey, it's Mike V from the Drive Home Thing at WKKW. In this week's Concert Connection, we've got Jen in the studio from Triple S Harley, and things are smoking at Triple S Harley, and things are smoking concert-wise. 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